0: de Love, Band FM.
1: Say something. Say something, baby. Say something.

Maybe I've said words that I really didn't mean. But I know, every day, when a man does wrong, I know I miss you. I know I miss you.